0: American dreams, all of which are American dreams, all of which are American dreams, all of which are American dreams.
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You're awful smart, I must admit. You broke my heart. 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

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The awful truth is awful sad. I must admit,

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Babe, I took my whole world, I put it in your hands. Really trying hard, but I don't understand.

left. I'm still fixing all the cracks. Lost a couple of pieces when